one, kinda wanna be the one, wanna be the only one, kinda wanna make a mess, kinda wanna fuck the rest, kinda wanna get a drink.

0: By the way, it all started like this.
1: So how's your evening so far?
2: Don't be a part.

0: Duquesa Pop. Acércate.
1: Yo, I just started my sentence like a capital letter. Got bars for years, I hope you send me